Here our number, 877-381-3811. 877-381-3811. I want to get into something that's a little different, and then we'll pick up in some of the other areas. But first and foremost, as I listen to the Democratic Socialists of America, the Marxists, as I listen to Islamists, they condemn our country, of course. They condemn our founding, of course. And they condemn our Constitution. Islamists talk about adhering to Sharia law, not the Constitution. And Marxists talk about dismantling the Constitution. And I notice they never talk about the benefit of an amendment to the Constitution because they could never get two-thirds of both houses and three-fourths of the state legislatures. Now, let's put a marker down. I've talked about this before.

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3: Crews are still working on two accidents on southbound Powers. One is approaching Dublin and the other is approaching North Carefree. There's also an accident that they're still working on Garden of the Gods at Mark Dabbling. I'm Scorch, that's traffic.
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1: Hi, I'm Vince Colonnaise, host of The Vince Podcast. 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I'm bringing you the truth beneath the headlines of all of the nation's top stories. 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And I'll ask the questions you only dream of other interviewers asking. Do you like being informed, engaged, and entertained?

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1: Tracking increasing cloud cover as we get into our Thursday evening with overnight lows in the 50s and low 60s. We'll see increasing moisture as temperatures stay hot in the 80s and 90s for the days ahead. With your KKTV 11 Alert weather, I'm meteorologist Josephine Sage.

0: Now, it's Red Eye Radio. Gary McNamara and Eric Harley talk about everything from politics to social issues and news of the day. Whether you're up late or you're just starting your day, welcome to the show. From the Relief Factor Studios, this is Red Eye Radio.
1: All across America, we are Red Eye Radio. He is Eric Harley and I'm Gary McNamara. Welcome and good morning. I'm telling you, Democrats debating is just hilarious. This is another one from New Hampshire, okay?
2: Okay.
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0: America in the Morning continues, always on the hunt for severe weather. Here's AccuWeather.com meteorologist LaTroy Thornton.
1: Overall this week, severe weather in the eastern U.S. has generally backed its way westward day to day, with yesterday's wind damage most widespread from southeastern lower Michigan into southwestern Pennsylvania. However, a cold front finally starting to push southward along the mid-Atlantic coast should take the risk for severe weather with it, while another part of that front hangs up over the Ohio Valley. And that does mean the risk for severe weather from northern and eastern North Carolina through much of Virginia and the Delmarva Peninsula, as far north as southern portions of New Jersey and Pennsylvania, plus southeastern Ohio, and nearly all of West Virginia. In this area, thunderstorms today and tonight may bring strong winds along with a risk for flash flooding, especially in those places where there have been several rounds of drenching storms this week. A more stationary part of that front extends to the north and west from that severe weather risk zone into lower Michigan and Wisconsin, and there can be

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9: Here's a thought. You're probably fighting some kind of battle for your children today. Maybe it's bullies, maybe it's bad grades. Maybe it's encouraging them to stand for something they believe in. Well, there's another battle I encourage you not to overlook, the fight for their heart. 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Meeting the demands of life head-on is what successful adulthood is all about. But your children also need to know that you love them, no matter what. A few years ago, one of my boys made a bad mistake,

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1: Playing. So what I would worry moving forward, especially when things get a little bit more difficult when it comes to the schedule, stick with it. Because the Colorado Buffaloes, under previous offensive coordinators, but Deion Sanders being the through line, tend to abandon the run at the first sign of struggle. But night one, a welcome surprise as the Buffaloes beat Georgia Tech 14-13. I didn't even get into the block kick and how that game ended. We'll get into that a little bit later. In the meantime, I'll take your thoughts, 719-247-1313. Your first impression of this year's version of the Colorado Buffaloes, and what do you think they are capable of moving forward? Drive Time Sports returns after this.
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3: No reports of any accidents, but it is starting to get very slow both directions of I-25, especially northbound between Cimarron and Fillmore, due to a lot of people leaving early for the Labor Day weekend. We'll keep you posted throughout the afternoon. I'm Scourge with traffic.
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1: Two teams that threw the ball less last year than Sacramento State. But there was only a couple of teams that ran the ball more. This is what you brought Brennan Marion in to do. Let him do it. The identity of this football team, as crazy as it is to say, given Deion Sanders' track record at Colorado, is a running football team. Run to set up the pass, RPO, play action, that kind of thing. Take the pressure off of a young quarterback. Yes, Julian Lewis has got to hit those guys that are in one-on-one coverage because the Buffaloes don't hurt for talent in their receiver room. But that's been the case the entire time Deion Sanders. He's always finding wide receivers. But I watching the Buffs, and I know there were a lot of mistakes in that game. It wasn't the prettiest game of football you've ever seen. But Brennan Marion's play calling, the Buffs' commitment to run the football, the Lions' ability to open up holes for those runners. They use five different running backs. I don't know if they can have five all season, but if you could get two or three of those guys to consistently produce, it's actually a great offense for a young but talented quarterback like Julian Lewis to play in. So what I would worry moving forward, especially when things get a little bit more difficult when it comes to the schedule, stick with it. Because the Colorado Buffaloes, under previous offensive coordinators, but Deion Sanders being the through line, tend to abandon the run at the first sign of struggle. But night one, a welcome surprise. A welcome surprise as the Buffaloes beat Georgia Tech 14-13. I didn't even get into the block kick and how that game ended. We'll get into that a little bit later. In the meantime, I'll take your thoughts. 719-247-1313. Your first impression of this year's version of the Colorado Buffaloes, and what do you think they are capable of moving forward? Drive Time Sports returns after this.
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3: 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They're also still working on wrecks on Academy at Austin Bluffs, Union at Circle and Fillmore, and Circle and Brady. I'm Scorch, that's traffic.
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